0: died and you just said, I died and you walked by and said, no, I'm dead.
1: Live from the MyBulkleyLakesNow.com newsroom, this is Moose News.
2: I'm Darren Bain. The U.S. Forest Service says it's still prepared to support Canada when it comes to wildfire assistance, regardless of strained relations, budget cuts, and extensive restructuring. In the meantime, BC's Forests Minister Ravi Parmar says this fire season may be especially challenging for BC, given the fact much of the province is already going through drought conditions. Ottawa and Alberta have signed a sweeping energy agreement with big implications for BC and the rest of Canada. It includes a plan to gradually increase Alberta's headline carbon price to $140 per ton by 2040. That's far lower than the federal benchmark that it's supposed to apply to all provinces and territories. Ottawa says it will be adjusting that benchmark for the rest of Canada as well. Ross Lyndon Fraser with the Canadian Climate Institute says the agreement threatens Canada's stated goal of achieving net zero by 2050.
3: Our research shows that Canada's industrial carbon pricing systems can deliver really significant emissions reductions, but to deliver those reductions, the systems would need to be more robust than the ones laid out in this agreement.
2: He says the moves could also jeopardize billions in investment in low-carbon projects. Clearly, this is not what we hoped for, but it is what we planned for. That from BC Health Officer Dr. Bonnie Henry Saturday about the fact one of four Canadians from the cruise ship hit by a hantavirus outbreak has tested positive for the virus. That Canadian is part of a couple from the Yukon who were isolating and developed mild symptoms on Thursday, including a fever and headache. Confirmation of the results is expected from the National Microbiology Lab in Winnipeg by the end of the weekend. 26 people have been deemed by health officials as low risk after sharing a flight with someone with the virus. They've been monitoring for symptoms. Another 9 classified as high risk isolating in BC, Alberta, and Ontario. In the States, Amazon is being sued by consumers chasing refunds for costs passed on to them in the form of higher prices, the result of tariffs the U.S. Supreme Court later concluded had been unlawfully imposed by Trump. The class action lawsuit filed in U.S. federal court in Seattle alleges that the e-commerce giant collected hundreds of millions of dollars in unlawful tariff costs by boosting prices on imported goods before the Supreme Court ruling. And fewer Canadians continue to take the trip south to the U.S. for a second year, the travel boycott is strong as ever. This despite the fact President Donald Trump's tariffs have not fared well in U.S. courts, and even though he has toned down his verbal attacks. In April, the number of Canadians returning from trips to the U.S. by air or vehicle was 30% lower than the same month in 2024, pretty similar to the way it's been for months. Get daily and weekly news alerts directly to your inbox by signing up at MyBulkleyLakesNow.com.
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1: I'm Darren Bain. The U.S. Forest Service says it's still prepared to support Canada when it comes to wildfire assistance, regardless of strained relations, budget cuts, and extensive restructuring. In the meantime, BC's Forests Minister Ravi Parmar says this fire season may be especially challenging for BC, given the fact much of the province is already going through drought conditions. Ottawa and Alberta have signed a sweeping energy agreement with big implications for BC and the rest of Canada. It includes a plan to gradually increase Alberta's headline carbon price to $140 per ton by 2040. That's far lower than the federal benchmark that it's supposed to apply to all provinces and territories. Ottawa says it will be adjusting that benchmark for the rest of Canada as well. Ross Lyndon Fraser with the Canadian Climate Institute says the agreement threatens Canada's stated goal of achieving net zero by 2050.
2: Our research shows that Canada's industrial carbon pricing systems can deliver really significant emissions reductions, but to deliver those reductions, the systems would need to be more robust than the ones laid out in this agreement.
1: He says the moves could also jeopardize billions in investment in low-carbon projects. Clearly, this is not what we hoped for, but it is what we planned for. That from BC Health Officer Dr. Bonnie Henry Saturday about the fact one of four Canadians from the cruise ship hit by a hantavirus outbreak has tested positive for the virus. That Canadian is part of a couple from the Yukon who were isolating and developed mild symptoms on Thursday, including a fever and headache. Confirmation of the results is expected from the National Microbiology Lab in Winnipeg by the end of the weekend. 26 people have been deemed by health officials as low risk after sharing a flight with someone with the virus. They've been monitoring for symptoms. Another 9 classified as high risk isolating in BC, Alberta, and Ontario. In the States, Amazon is being sued by consumers chasing refunds for costs passed on to them in the form of higher prices, the result of tariffs the U.S. Supreme Court later concluded had been unlawfully imposed by Trump. The class action lawsuit filed in U.S. federal court in Seattle alleges that the e-commerce giant collected hundreds of millions of dollars in unlawful tariff costs by boosting prices on imported goods before the Supreme Court ruling. And fewer Canadians continue to take the trip south to the U.S. for a second year, the travel boycott is strong as ever. This despite the fact President Donald Trump's tariffs have not fared well in U.S. courts, and even though he has toned down his verbal attacks. In April, the number of Canadians returning from trips to the U.S. by air or vehicle was 30% lower than the same month in 2024, pretty similar to the way it's been for months. Get daily and weekly news alerts directly to your inbox by signing up at MyBulkleyLakesNow.com.
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0: The Moose.
5: The Multi-Valiant Lake Space Variety is on the Moose.

0: up? It's Kenny. How are you? Hopefully your weekend's great. You know, here's the thing. We got some hot takes coming in, and I wish this was my topic. Ryan sent in this topic, and man, oh man, people are fired up. I didn't think this was that big of a deal. I kind of wish I would have thought of this. It would have been my idea because it's very successful. Big response. Is there too much speakerphones, use of speakerphones in the grocery store? Rod's on the phone here. Now, you say it's inconsiderate. Is inconsiderate the same thing as rude?
1: I don't think so. I guess it could be, but...
0: How about this? If you're talking on a speakerphone and I'm listening in, I'm eavesdropping, is that rude?
1: Yeah. Oh, very.
0: See? This whole argument about rude is blowing me away here.
1: Yeah, I guess there's two sides to it, but I personally don't use speakerphone, but, I mean, there are obviously people out there that do.
0: Well, you should see some of these messages that are coming in.
1: Oh, I can imagine.
0: It's crazy. All right, buddy, have an awesome day at work.
1: All right, buddy, you too, man.
0: Talk soon.
1: Talk to you later.
0: What do you think about this? Hit us up, the Kenny Jones Show, vistaradio.ca. Here's a message. It says, Kenny, so you come across two people talking in an aisle. Is that rude? How is someone on their phone really any difference? I don't see it. I'm kind of with you. But then there's like, I can't even read that one's full of swear words, but basically saying super rude. How about this one? It is super stressful, annoying, and bugs everybody. You should go to the airport and pull your hair out. Use earbuds. Triple exclamation points. Wow. What do you think? Are we talking on the speakerphone too much at the grocery store?
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3: Oh, that's the way.
0: The Moose. Online at

0: How are you? Hope all is well. My name is Kenneth. Got this message from Ryan. Ryan says, quote, cover this issue. It's taking over our grocery stores. And they attached a TikTok video. And it's funny, when I watched the TikTok video, my wife, I sit on the couch, and she went, oh my God, you're right. And it's so annoying. And I thought about it. I was like, that's not that big of a deal, really? We're going to have a discussion about this? And I'm like, okay, let's throw it out, see what everybody thinks. I don't think it's a big deal. Ryan says it's taken over, and my wife thinks it's super annoying and rude. My wife said it's rude. So here's the issue.
1: So I want you guys close when I say this. There is absolutely no reason for anyone to be talking on speakerphone in public.
0: Speakerphone in public. I said to my wife, I said, how is that rude? And she said, well, it's not like offensive rude. It's more like just talk normally, like on your, with your ear. Nobody needs to hear that conversation. I'm like, yeah, but is it really bugging anybody? And then she kind of stopped and said, no, you're right. It's not bugging anybody. But so that's the question now. First off, there's two parts to this question. One, is it taking over our grocery stores? I don't feel it's happening too much, as Ryan said in the message. Second part, how do you think? What do you think? Does it bother you? Is it annoying? Speakerphone in public. I think this could be an interesting conversation.
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Microbrews, caribou and trails that make you say, ooh, we're always down for an adventure. 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

0: house. 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

The Moose promises the Bowling Valley and Lake's biggest variety. The Moose. Variety of epic proportions. The Bowling Valley and Lake's biggest variety is on the Moose.

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0: You don't just love one kind of music, neither do we. 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

0: Youth is like a long weekend on Friday night. Middle age is like a long weekend on Monday afternoon. 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

0: The biggest variety from Burns Lake to Houston. 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

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Variety of epic proportions. The Lovely Valley and Lake's biggest variety is on the Moose.

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0: Youth is like a long weekend on Friday night. 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
1: Good morning. I'm Brendan Palou. Prince George will play host to local government representatives from across the North this week. The North Central Local Government Association is hosting its annual general meeting at the Prince George Conference and Civic Center Wednesday through Friday. The AGM brings together leaders from local governments, First Nations, partners, and sector collaborators from North and Central BC to address pressing local and regional issues, foster collaboration, and explore solutions for shared advocacy and community development. The theme for this year's event is Walking Together, Honoring Relationships, and Leading Change. Canada has its first confirmed case of hantavirus. Lab tests confirm the fact one of four Canadians isolating in BC is positive for the virus. The person, part of a couple from the Yukon, was aboard the cruise ship, the scene of a hantavirus outbreak, and showed mild symptoms on Thursday, including a fever and headache. Alberta and the feds have signed an agreement on carbon pricing that could have a ripple effect for BC. It includes a plan to gradually increase Alberta's carbon price headline to $140 per ton by 2040. That would be far lower than the federal benchmark that's supposed to apply to all provinces. Canada says it'll be adjusting that benchmark for the rest of Canada as well. But Ross Lyndon Fraser with the Canadian Climate Institute says that could hinder investment in low-carbon projects that rely on a strong carbon price.
2: You know, this is going to mean that, you know, provinces like BC will have to change their own system, and that will probably mean attracting less investment into the region.
1: Friday's agreement also lays out a process for construction on a new pipeline to BC's coast to possibly start as early as next year. The federal foreign affairs critic Michael Chong says is in Taiwan to meet with the Taiwanese president, despite a recent warning from China's ambassador against Canadian parliamentarians doing so. Chong says he made the trip to push back against that warning. Now, the ambassador warned Canada's new strategic partnership would be damaged if Canada sent any more warships through the Taiwan Strait or allowed any more MPs or senators to visit the country. A UNBC nursing educator has been recognized with a national award for simulation, lab, and clinical teach. Heidi Dodenberg, a senior lab instructor at UNBC, is a 2025 recipient of the Canadian Association of Schools of Nursing Excellence in Nursing Education Award. Dodenberg was one of six nursing educators to receive a CASN Excellence Award last year. In sports, the Memorial Cup will begin Friday night at 6 in Kelowna as the host Rockets face off against the OHL champion Kitchener Rangers. The WHL champion Everett Silvertips play their opener on Saturday night at 6 against the QMJHL champion Chicoutimi Saguenese. And in the major leagues, the Toronto Blue Jays were 4-1 winners in Motown yesterday against the Detroit Tigers. The Blue Jays are 2-1 on a 7-game road trip that continues this evening against the New York Yankees. Be the first to know. Get news alerts directly to your inbox by signing up at MyBulkleyLakesNow.com.
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1: Good morning. I'm Brendan Palou. Prince George will play host to local government representatives from across the North this week. The North Central Local Government Association is hosting its annual general meeting at the Prince George Conference and Civic Center Wednesday through Friday. The AGM brings together leaders from local governments, First Nations, partners, and sector collaborators from North and Central BC to address pressing local and regional issues, foster collaboration, and explore solutions for shared advocacy and community development. The theme for this year's event is Walking Together, Honoring Relationships, and Leading Change. Canada has its first confirmed case of hantavirus. Lab tests confirm the fact one of four Canadians isolating in BC is positive for the virus. The person, part of a couple from the Yukon, was aboard the cruise ship, the scene of a hantavirus outbreak, and showed mild symptoms on Thursday, including a fever and headache. Alberta and the feds have signed an agreement on carbon pricing that could have a ripple effect for BC. It includes a plan to gradually increase Alberta's carbon price headline to $140 per ton by 2040. That would be far lower than the federal benchmark that's supposed to apply to all provinces. Canada says it'll be adjusting that benchmark for the rest of Canada as well. But Ross Lyndon Fraser with the Canadian Climate Institute says that could hinder investment in low-carbon projects that rely on a strong carbon price.
2: You know, this is going to mean that, you know, provinces like BC will have to change their own system, and that will probably mean attracting less investment into the region.
1: Friday's agreement also lays out a process for construction on a new pipeline to BC's coast to possibly start as early as next year. The federal foreign affairs critic Michael Chong says is in Taiwan to meet with the Taiwanese president despite a recent warning from China's ambassador against Canadian parliamentarians doing so. Chong says he made the trip to push back against that warning. Now the ambassador warned Canada's new strategic partnership would be damaged if Canada sent any more warships through the Taiwan Strait or allowed any more MPs or senators to visit the country. A UNBC nursing educator has been recognized with a national award for simulation, lab, and clinical teach. Heidi Dodenberg, a senior lab instructor at UNBC, is a 2025 recipient of the Canadian Association of Schools of Nursing Excellence in Nursing Education Award. Dodenberg was one of six nursing educators to receive a CASN Excellence Award last year. In sports, the Memorial Cup will begin Friday night at 6 in Kelowna as the host Rockets face off against the OHL champion Kitchener Rangers. The WHL champion Everett Silvertips play their opener on Saturday night at 6 against the QMJHL champion Chicoutimi Saguenays. And in the Major Leagues, the Toronto Blue Jays were 4-1 winners in Motown yesterday against the Detroit Tigers. The Blue Jays are 2-1 in a 7-game road trip that continues this evening against the New York Yankees. Be the first to know. Get news alerts directly to your inbox by signing up at MyBulkleyLakesNow.com.
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1: Good morning, I'm Brendan Palou. Prince George will play host to local government representatives from across the North this week. The North Central Local Government Association is hosting its annual general meeting at the Prince George Conference and Civic Center Wednesday through Friday. The AGM brings together leaders from local governments, First Nations and partners, as well as sector collaborators from North and Central BC to address pressing local and regional issues, foster collaboration and explore solutions for shared advocacy and community development. The theme for this year's event is Walking Together, Honoring Relationships and Leading Change. Canada has its first confirmed case of hantavirus. Lab tests confirm the fact that one of four Canadians isolating in BC is positive for the virus. The person, part of a couple from the Yukon, was aboard the cruise ship, the scene of a hantavirus outbreak, and received mild symptoms on Thursday, including a fever and a headache. BC Premier David Eby slammed a new energy agreement between Alberta and the federal government that was announced back on Friday. With more on the story, here's Vista Radio's Emily Javeski.
2: The deal includes a plan to keep Alberta's carbon price lower than the current federal benchmark. It also lays out a process for construction on a new pipeline to BC's coast to possibly start as early as next year, though there's still no confirmed proponent or route. Eby says the agreement amounts to rewarding bad behavior, referring to discussions around Alberta separatism. He again stressed opposition to any repeal of an oil tanker ban to BC's north coast. The BC Conservatives say the NDP government's opposition to the pipeline has left the province sidelined in the discussions. Emily Joveski, Vista News, Victoria.
1: Sales of electric vehicles jumped in March as Canadians took advantage of federal subsidies. More than 21,000 new EVs were purchased that month, the most since December 2024, just before Ottawa paused the rebate program. Still, EVs make up just 12% of all new vehicles that are being sold. Federal Conservative MP Michael Chong plans to meet with the Taiwanese president in Taiwan this week in what Chong says is pushback against China, specifically a recent warning from the Chinese ambassador against further trips to the self-governed island by Canadian parliamentarians. Beijing considers the democracy of 24 million people a breakaway province. And in sports, from hunting with the Cougars to soaring with the Hawks, Carson Carles is NCAA-bound as he posted on social media today. He is leaving the Prince George Cougars for the University of North Dakota. Last year, the 17-year-old registered 73 points in 58 games, including 20 goals. Carles, who is slated to be a high first-round pick in next month's NHL draft, was rated third among North American-born skaters in the final draft rankings by Central Scouting. Be the first to know. Get news alerts directly to your inbox by signing up at MyBulkleyLakesNow.com.
0: The Moose. This is the Bulkley Valley and Lakes' biggest variety. Whoa!

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1: Hi, this is John Rustad, your MLA from the Chaco Lakes, wishing everyone a happy and safe Victoria Day long weekend. 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So, whether you're firing up the barbecue at home or hitting the road, have a safe and fun-filled Victoria Day long weekend.
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0: 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And we're no quitters.
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1: The Moose. This is the Bulkley Valley and Lakes' biggest variety.

0: She's such a little DJ, get that quick. My street's been on the freeway, turn that trick to make a little leeway. Beat that nick, but not the way that we play. Dogtown,
1: bloodbath, ribcage.

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0: The biggest variety from Burns Lake to Houston and all the puddles in between. 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

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The Moose. 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